Trust me. 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I know how it feels. I can see it.

till finally there were so many people scattered around the place, you couldn't hardly walk. And me, mankind, that was about the trifling bunch of trash you ever run up against.

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When I left, the skies were my boat. And when I groaned, it rose up like a ball of yarn.

has been forwarded to an automatic voice message system. 0, 1, 2, 3, 4, 5, 6, 7, 8, 9. It's not available.

they flip pages, won't find what you're looking for. It's not a window, but a door that you need. Enter for the seed, can't dig up on a wooden floor. Oh, flip pages, flip, flip pages, won't find what you're looking for. It's not a window, but a door that you need. Enter for the seed, can't dig up on a wooden floor.

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We're shattering the rules, we're tearing down the wall.

0: Alright, we're clear again. There's nobody home. There's not much we can do. We'll leave a note for the guy.
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0: 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If your prison allows it, we will send you stamps. 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
1: Radio T.

Your thoughts confused but not uptight. You remember, don't you know you do? Breaking through our discrete structure, organized in a casual way. Memory let me go. Enter, enter, go.